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1: Barbie McFerrin, Don't Worry, Be Happy. Der Mann kommt ja eigentlich aus dem Jazz und hat mit diesem Song mal einen Sprung in die Popmusik gemacht. Eigentlich war dieser Song sogar für ihn immer etwas, was er als Zugabe bei den Jazzkonzerten gespielt hat, damit die Leute fröhlich nach Hause kommen. Und er hat nicht ein einziges Musikinstrument verwendet für diesen Song. Alles, was man gerade gehört hat, stammt aus seinem Mund. MDR Sachsen ist hier. Musik von Donovan, Atlantis.
2: The continent of Atlantis was an island which lay before the great flood in the area we now call the Atlantic Ocean. So great an area of land that from her western shores those beautiful sailors journeyed to the south and the North Americas with ease in their ships with painted sails. To the east, Africa was her neighbor across a short strait of sea miles. The great Egyptian age is but a remnant of the Atlantean culture. The antediluvian kings colonized the world. All the gods who play in the mythological dramas, in all legends from all lands, were from fair Atlantis. Knowing her fate, Atlantis sent out ships to all corners of the earth. On board were the 12. The poet, the physician, the farmer, the scientist, the magician, and the other so-called gods of our legends, though gods they were. And as the elders of our time choose to remain blind, let us rejoice and let us sing and dance and ring in the new. Hail Atlantis!

take your love to town. She's leaving now, 'cause I just heard the slamming of the door.

All the fire from cloud and boiling smoke, obliterated by the first atom bomb in the history of World War II. Such an electrifying report of the American crew of the Super Fortress would stop the bomb as a cataclysmic warning to the Japanese: get out of the war or be destroyed.